from the big guitars of the 80s. The live energy of the 70s. To the authenticity of the 90s. You know it when you hear it. 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

0: 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What's up, Chicago? It's Lauren. I'll be with you until midnight. And if you are looking for a memoir to read that is surrounded in the time of music videos in the 90s and hot, biscuited women who are hot blondes who go on to date lead singers like Janie Lane of Warrant and become, you know, the apple of everybody's eye in that cherry pie music video, Bobby Brown is that gorgeous blonde that you may remember. And a long time ago, she wrote a book called Dirty Rocker Boys, where it's all from the basis of her perspective of being so hot at that time and her relationship with Janie and then what it was just like after and all that. So pretty good read. Didn't love it, but it was very entertaining and interesting for that time. Again, Dirty Rocker Boys, your rocker reading club that I'm slowly kind of making you adopt.
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32: Checking your drive weather, cloudy with temps dropping around 65 overnight tonight. Tomorrow, cloudy with scattered showers and thunderstorms and highs around 83.
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Hey, speaking of Ozzy and maniacal laughing, Universal Studios Halloween Horror Nights is back, and they're going to be doing a Prince of Darkness immersive experience, and it's going to be based on every album that Ozzy released in his solo career. So Blizzard of Oz to Ordinary Man. The Osbourne said that Ozzy never stopped pushing boundaries, and he loved anything that gave fans a new way to experience his music and the worlds that he created. And so Universal Studios in Orlando, as well as in Hollywood, will open up their respective immersive experiences starting August 28th and September 3rd. And that sounds pretty cool. You actually get to like walk through the music, and it's my favorite time of the year during Halloween. So if you're going to Orlando or Hollywood, make sure you stop by Universal Studios.

0: 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Learn with you till midnight. A new study has found that GLP-1 weight loss and diabetes drugs like Ozempic and Wegovy and Mounjaro, they are linked to an increased risk of hair loss. So it's not just the pounds that you're shedding. You could possibly be losing some hair, too. Researchers found that people that are taking the drugs had up to a 68% higher risk of alopecia compared to those who have, you know, been taking other diabetes medications. And the researchers say that the hair problem is likely triggered by the sudden weight loss drop, right? The rapid calorie restriction and people potentially not getting enough nutrients. So just pushing that out there to make sure that you're aware in case you're somebody who's been considering it. And maybe you already have a lot of hair loss, you know, talk to your doctor, see what could be a better thing for you. But yeah, understand that a lot. Also, COVID took out a lot of our hair. I've had COVID a couple of times, sucked. And I used to have a lot more hair and I don't anymore. So the density definitely does something. And I think it has to do with, like, if you're feverish, sometimes that can take out some of the hair molecules and whatnot. I'm not a doctor. Don't follow what I'm saying, but just know we're all going bald.
1: 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Windows down. Playlist hitting.
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Well, Lollapalooza has officially been kicked off, and you can watch it from the comfort of your own home if you don't want to go over to Grant Park tonight. But yeah, Hulu, Disney Plus each day, and I saw that the Smashing

Pumpkins got together last night. They were rocking out with Melissa Auftemore of Hole and of her previous work with the Pumpkins, and that was pretty cool. Very jealous if you were in that sold out crowd.

0: Classic Rock 97.1, The Drive. You definitely heard that song last night if you were in the crowd over at the Guns N' Roses show at Credit Union One Amphitheater. They ended the night with Paradise City, I saw, and about 23 songs set, which is pretty fantastic. They did every classic Guns N' Roses song that you would want to hear. I'm sure there's one that was left off and you're yelling at your radio right now. That's fine. Okay. All right, Jeff. but they did. They went into some new things like Nothing and Atlas, also the song Perhaps, but you got the, you know, that you got what you wanted from Guns N' Roses, all right? They can't play their entire catalog. All right, Ted, calm down.
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Learn with you until midnight. Lizzie Hale did an acoustic set. 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And you got to bet that Joan Jett and the Runaways, they are all over that. Here's Boston on The Drive.

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0: 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And now your host and the human equivalent of a stretch culture MC that still plays perfectly. 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
1: All right, so we're going to go back to July 30th of 1996, because that is when we all got our hands on the Unplugged live album from Alice in Chains. In my opinion, out of all of the MTV Unplugs, Alice in Chains is the supreme one to me. I know Nirvana is way up there too. Maybe they're tied for first, but I've always gone back and listened to this record more than the Nirvana one because of just how cool and moody and great Alice in Chains Unplugged was. And so we're going to go back 30 years to 1996. And some fun facts about this. So Layne Staley was obviously in poor health, which sucks, but he still got to make this a performance that was amazing. And Jerry Cantrell was suffering from food poisoning. So just a couple of fast facts about what you're about ready to hear here. And it still sounded like this.

0: 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Alice in Chains Unplugged from 1996. On this day, 30 years ago, which is pretty crazy, we got to have that Unplugged record from MTV. Excuse me. And to me, I don't know why, but I just, the Unplugged version of Alice in Chains just always resonated with me a lot more than other Unplugs that were out. I'm not saying that they weren't great. I'm just saying that was the one that I will go back and dig up and listen to, especially Nutshell. Oh my God, just put me in the ground. You know what I mean? It's that good.
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Aerosmith on Classic Rock 97.1, The Drive. The Virginia National Ballet's production of Aerosmith is going to be happening in May of next year at the Hilton Performing Arts Center. And that's really cool. A lot of these classic rock bands have done ballet editions of their music, or I guess, you know, ballets have done editions of classic rock's music. I don't know how much the, you know, spearheading is from the band, but the ballets won it. People like the Beatles, David Bowie, Eagles, Queen, I believe most recently the Black Sabbath Ballet. I think that came through New York City last year or so. And it's kind of interesting to see music in a different capacity and see these elegant ballerinas dancing to some of the most iconic music of all time. So think about that. I got to see David Byrne earlier this year. I think he's overseas now with his tour, and he was so fantastic. I get kind of moved when I go to live music sometimes. Like I recently saw Graham Nash, and I was just crying my eyes out whenever he's singing Our House about Joni Mitchell. And then I was also crying when I saw David Byrne, not because it was sad or like emotive in a way that was deep or anything. He is like walking serotonin to me, and I like him a lot. So here's the Talking Heads now on The Drive.

0: 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So there's a new gadget out called Nutrion, and it measures our acetone levels in our breath to see if we are entering ketosis, if we are dieting or exercising. And yeah, this is a breathalyzer test that you can take at home to see if you're actively burning fat in real time. It's just like a single puff. So it's just like vaping, only, you know, healthy. And so I guess what the deal is, if you're somebody who's trying to get in the best shape of your life, which we all should be moving if we have the ability, even if it's small things that we're doing, you know, because your body is also part of your experience here. Keep your mental health, your physical health, your financial health, keep that all in good standing, you'll be all right. But ketosis is the game changer. So it's because that's when your body gets into the biggest fat burning stage of dieting and exercise. So again, look for it. It's called Nutrion. This isn't like an endorsement or anything, but it's breaking technology and fitness. And I just want us all to be as fit and healthy in our lives as possible.
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If you are a rewards member, good on you for knowing that you can get more out of just listening to a radio station nowadays. 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We also have tickets to Australian Pink Floyd at Silver Creek Event Center. That's happening August 22nd. We also have Bristol Renaissance Fair that is happening Saturdays and Sundays through Labor Day. All right, so you are missing out on these fantastic prizes just for listening, okay? So please, do it now. Download. 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

0: Rock 97.1, The Drive. Hold on loosely. And hey, hard seltzers, you better move over, baby, because we got a new drink in town. And there's a winery or a company called Jill Got Wines who launched a canned beverage called Sauvy B. And it's exactly that. It's a Sauvignon Blanc that has electrolytes in it, though, from salts, pink salts, which is kind of neat. They're trying to get consumers that are worried about their health but still want to party. And so it's 4.5% by volume, 100 calories, has that salt in it to hopefully keep you a little bit more hydrated, which honestly, that could help out a lot with hangovers, right? I feel like hydration plays a big role in a lot of the reasons people get so damn hungover. At least it did for me in June, which is why I had a dry July. And by the way, it is almost over. So we'll see how things roll. Anyway, Jill Got Wines has got their Sauvy B out, so look out for it in cans. And I guess this is healthier. Still alcohol, so it kind of cancels out the salt, in my opinion.
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0: Classic Rock 97.1, The Drive. Jeff Ament and his brother Barry, they are releasing a photo book coming up in September. And there's more than 10,000 photos they went through to give us Since Forever, which will be published on September 25th. And I love that. We're going to find out all sorts of cool things. We're going to see Pearl Jam in their heyday, because I guess the photos that they uncovered are from 1990 to 1998. Never before seen. So look out for that.
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I am so excited to see the Foo Fighters. They're going to be here August 8th, Soldier Field. That's right around the corner. Take Cover Tour 2026. And I'm sure we'll hear this.

0: 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Motley Crue's on tour. They're making the rounds into all the podcasts of the world. Tommy Lee was just on Armchair Expert with Dax Shepard last week. 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I'm not too far into Billy's podcast yet, but it's fascinating because Tommy Lee is so rambunctious and kind of like a big grown-up kid. And Billy Corgan holds himself in such a poised manner throughout his podcast. It's just kind of an interesting juxtaposition. So check that out on all your podcast platforms.
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That's Queen. And the video for Don't Stop Me Now from Queen has surpassed 1 billion views on YouTube. It's their second video to achieve this milestone since Bohemian Rhapsody, which just surpassed 2 billion views in December of last year. That's crazy.

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0: Hey, it's the Professor of Rock. Here's what's up on this weekend's session of Classic Rock U. I'll share my conversation with Mike Campbell of Tom Petty's Heartbreakers. Also got Billy Joel lined up for my dad's vinyl. And I'm staying after class for a Rebel Rouser set that features the Allman Brothers and Motley Crue. 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

0: Hey, it's the Professor of Rock. Here's what's up on this weekend's session of Classic Rock U. I'll share my conversation with Mike Campbell of Tom Petty's Heartbreakers. Also got Billy Joel lined up for My Dad's Vinyl. And I'm staying after class for a Rebel Rouser set that features the Allman Brothers and Motley Crue. 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
7: First, check your Friday morning drive. Only delays we have, those usual ones in the inbound Stevenson. Heading to the ramp to the inbound Ryan, but still only 23 minutes from 355 to the drive. Checking your drive weather, partly sunny with afternoon showers and highs around 83 today. Right now it's 69 downtown.
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16: Checking your drive weather. Partly sunny with afternoon showers and highs around 83 today. Right now it's 69 downtown. 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

0: Classic Rock, 97.1, The Drive, Sherman and Tingle. That's the sound, again, that will happen this morning, later on this morning, right outside our building. The mass of people, that is Lollapalooza. If you know anyone going, tell them to bring snorkels. It is going to rain today and tomorrow, which is going to suck for everybody. It will turn into the muddy Woodstock version. There's a place, though, that it's illegal to have rain, and that is Las Vegas. It's also illegal to win anything, but it's also illegal for rain. So if you win here, you don't have to worry about winning there, and that's winning that trip to go see the Foo Fighters in Las Vegas, where you will not drown. You won't win on a slot, but you could win the trip to go to Las Vegas right now with this keyword.
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0: Classic Rock, 97.1, The Drive, Sherman and Tingle. The Sox, they beat the Yankees 2-1 yesterday. They're going to be in Tampa Bay tonight. The Cubs, they also took the series with the Cardinals, beating them yesterday 4-2. The Cubs have the Yankees today at Wrigley, and then Chicago Fire have Charlotte at Soldier Field tomorrow.
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3: It's a turn on.
4: If you or someone you know is headed to Lolla this weekend, heads up. Chicago authorities are warning festival goers and families about an increase in meth.
0: Oh, that's lovely.
4: Disguised as party drugs like ecstasy or acid. The DEA Chicago field office has seen a significant increase in meth seizures this year. In fact, more meth has been seized in the first half of this year than during all of last year combined. And when I was reading, a lot of the party drugs have fun little stamps on them and stuff like that, and that's being stamped with meth instead. So don't get addicted to meth on accident, I guess.
0: Don't get addicted to meth.
4: Yes. And the next time you crack open a can of Coke or Pepsi, you may notice a small addition to the packaging. Major beverage brands are quietly rolling out QR codes on cans and bottles that allows shoppers to instantly access detailed information about the ingredients inside their drinks. Coca-Cola, PepsiCo, Keurig, Dr. Pepper, Red Bull, Monster, Celsius, and Polar Beverages are all adding QR codes linking customers to a new online database called Good to Know. So rather than simply listing the ingredients on the label, the websites provide easy to understand explanations about what more than 140 beverage ingredients are, why they're used, and how they're viewed by food safety regulators around the world. The rollout has already begun, and the industry says it expects full or near full adoption across participating brands by the end of 2027. That's the news we choose.
0: Oh, look at that money just waiting there, waiting for you to win. Nobody got it yesterday for What's That Noise. The current pot is at $650. Will that money be yours for the weekend? You're going to have your shot coming up here in about a half hour from right now on What's That Noise with Classic Rock, 97.1, The Drive.
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17: Checking your drive weather, partly sunny with afternoon showers and highs around 83 today. Right now it's 69 downtown. 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

0: classic rock, 97.1 The Drive, Sherman and Tingle on this final day of the month of July. It also happens to be National Avocado Day, which you have something to say about that, Tingle?
1: My partner Sherman over here is in a club of people that I will never understand. I think that you're going to have a very small amount of people in this club, because how could anybody not like guacamole?
0: I love Mexican food. I love going to Mexican restaurants. I just cannot stand guacamole.
1: When they give you a dish and they give you that little side dish and they got some salsa on there, some lettuce and some guacamole, you probably just totally discard that, don't you?
0: My wife knows better. She just grabs it right off my plate right away. She loves guacamole.
1: What is your beef with guacamole?
0: I don't like it. There's nothing about it that I like.
1: What is your hatred?
0: It looks like a turd on the side of the plate. I don't need that.
1: Yeah, I'm assuming you've tasted it, right?
0: Yeah. I don't like it. There's nothing about it. I don't like avocados.
1: And those
0: avocados.
1: Married flavors do nothing for you?
0: No.
1: How long did the training take? Was it weeks? Was it months?
0: The training? What the hell are you talking about?
1: For your membership in Al-Qaeda.
0: Oh, here we go. Go with Al-Qaeda.
1: How do you not like guacamole,
0: listen,
1: you terrorist?
0: I'm not a terrorist. There are other people out there. Trust me. I will stand with the people that dislike.
1: You maybe get one or two calls of support. Everyone else is going to call up and say, what is wrong with you?
0: I stand with you guac haters. Johnny, are you a guac hater?
2: Big time.
1: You could not pay me
2: enough money to eat that slop.
1: Johnny, what is wrong with guacamole? How do you not like that?
2: I would feed that to my pet pigs. You understand me there, Tingle Boy?
1: How do you not like it?
2: It's disgusting.
0: The lines are jammed with
1: tomato.
0: People.
1: What is
2: Johnny. No guacamole for this dude.
0: All right.
1: What?
0: Look, I love Mexican food. I just hate guac. Hey, Craig. Craig in Florida,
2: yes.
0: Listening all the way in Florida.
1: Florida loves guacamole.
2: I do not like guacamole. I cannot stand it.
0: See, I told you. Look, we're all uniting together.
1: Craig, what is it about guacamole that you don't like?
2: I just don't like the taste of it.
0: Walton LaGrange, you're a guac hater?
3: I don't like it. I don't eat it.
1: Why?
3: I just like the taste. Well, Tingle, I love you, but do you like liver? I mean, you know, it's just, I don't like, you know, I mean, it's just a
1: okay, taste. you can't compare liver and guacamole.
3: No,
1: you can't.
3: I'm not comparing it. I'm just saying that there's people that like liver and people that don't like liver. People
1: listen,
3: like guacamole, people that don't. I don't like it.
1: When they take that big stone bowl and they mash up that guacamole and they put it, you dip your chip into it and just chug it down. You got that perfect blend of smooth and crispy from the chip.
0: I told you we would all stand up together. You are outgunned, sir.
1: Where are my guacamole lovers defending this glory? Where are you people? Leave me here sitting in the trenches taking this.
0: All right, hold on. Ed has some head damage. Ed in Valparaiso, did you take shrapnel in the forehead?
4: I was in the Marine Corps, but never took any shrapnel.
0: Okay.
1: Don't take that from him, Ed.
0: Because it says that you like guac. Is that the deal?
4: Sherman, something's wrong with you, man. You don't like it. That stuff is absolutely amazing.
1: It's the best.
4: I love it with chips. I eat it with eggs in the morning.
1: I put it on toast.
0: Oh, my God.
1: Absolutely.
0: You had to fall off a fence. There is no way you could eat eggs with guacamole.
1: Ed, do you know that my treat every Friday before I come to work, I make two eggs and a piece of whole wheat toast smothered in guacamole every Friday morning. That's my Friday ritual.
4: That is a glorious breakfast right there.
1: Yes!
0: Bro. You guys are snorting.
1: Yeah. So good!
0: Snorting sardines. That's what you guys are sniffing. Look at this. One last one here. This is Jose. Jose, I am with Team Sherman this time. Guacamole is so awful, I can't even have it on my plate. And my name is Jose from Aurora, and I'm a Mexican. Guacamole sucks.
1: Nope. Jose, I'm pulling your Mexican card. You don't got
0: you
1: it.
0: You can't nope, pull a I'm pulling race
1: it.
0: Card.
1: I'm yanking it.
5: Apparently, Tingle has the ability to revoke your Mexican heritage. Sorry, Jose, you're now French-Canadian.
0: Guess you got to just start speaking French now. That's going to be awkward to the family, I'm sure. The money that nobody won yesterday is still sitting right there waiting for you. That's for What's That Noise? $650. 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
21: Checking your dry weather, partly sunny with afternoon showers and highs around 83 today, right now at 69 downtown. 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

0: Classic Rock, 97.1 The Drive, Sherman and Tingle, the Foo Fighters. You're going to have another chance at winning that trip to go to Las Vegas to see them. That next keyword's coming up here in about 15 minutes, right around 7 o'clock. However, though, how about some money right now?
1: What?
2: Noise.
1: What's that noise?
0: $650. That is where the pot is currently at. Matter of fact, at this time yesterday, Tommy and Bartlett, his guess was an office filing cabinet opening and closing. That was not correct. So can you call it right? We're going to play this noise twice coming up here. If you can call it correctly, $650 in your pocket. 312-642-9378. Let's see how well you do next with What's That Noise on Classic Rock 97.1 The Drive.
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23: Checking your drive weather. Partly sunny with afternoon showers and highs around 83 today. Right now it's 69 downtown. 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
24: What?
25: Noise. Ah! Noise.
24: What's
26: that
25: noise?
27: $650. That's what you could be winning right now if you call this noise correctly. We're going to play this noise twice. Hopefully that money can be yours. John, what are you going to do with it? John in Bolingbrook, if you call this correctly.
28: Oh, yeah. Good morning, guys. It's the beginning of the school year. This money's going directly to my daughter's Plainfield East dance team.
27: Oh, look at that. A straight-up donation to the dance team.
28: Oh, yeah.
27: They should be paying you.
28: They need it.
27: All the time that you invest. Taking people
28: pretty
27: places.
28: Much.
27: All right. Well, let's see if we can make it happen here. Again, we're going to play the noise twice. After the second time, hopefully that money is yours. Are you ready, John?
28: I sure am.
27: What's that noise? There it is. Here it is again. Ten seconds, John.
28: All right. I'm going off the hint Dingo gave last week that nobody has this in their house anymore. I'm saying it's a Victorian day bed that you're opening.
27: Victorian day bed. Ooh.
28: That comes down from the piece of wood.
27: I was folded up in one of those in a hotel once.
28: Exactly.
27: Yeah.
28: Right. I remember the story.
27: John in Bolingbrook, you are. That's a great call, though. I could hear that. And it brings up great memories of being hammered in a hotel all at the same time, being folded up in a day bed. Well, here's the good news, John. Maybe that money still can be yours later on in the show. Hopefully you can get through and still make a donation to the dance team because now the pot is at $675, right around 840. That's going to be your next crack at that money. We'll see if you can do it. And you can always look to see if you don't say something that's been said before. All you have to do to see all those previous guests is just text the word noise to our phone number. Another chance to go off to Las Vegas on us. That trip to Vegas to go see the Foo Fighters, that keyword, coming up in about 7 minutes, right around 7 on Classic Rock 97.1 The Drive.

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0: Classic rock, 97.1 The Drive, Sherman and Tingle. Happy Friday, the final Friday of the month of July. Sox, they beat the Yankees 2-1. They're going to be in Tampa Bay tonight. The Cubs, they took the series with the Cardinals, beating them yesterday 4-2. The Cubs are going to have the Yankees today at Wrigley. And the Chicago Fire have Charlotte at Soldier Field tomorrow.
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3: I see a story titled, The 9 Marriage-Ending Sentences You Should Never Say to Your Partner, Even in the Heat of an Argument. These throwaway lines can do so much damage, here's what to say instead. Okay?
0: All right.
3: So, first of all, let's just play a game. Could you, there's 9 of these, can you give me any phrase or sentence that you should never say to a spouse?
0: You sound like your mother, or any comparison to your mother.
3: Oh my goodness. That was Sherman, you are correct.
0: That was one of them. All right, I'm tapping out on that one.
3: All right, here they are. The first one is, this is all your fault. Okay. You should never say that. You should say it, instead say, I think we both handled that badly. The next one, there's something wrong with you. Don't say that.
0: Settle down. It's got to be in there too. Just settle down.
3: Calm down.
0: Calm down.
3: Yeah, instead of saying calm down, say, I see you're really upset. Tell me why so I can understand.
0: Yeah, that sounds like that's going to happen in an argument.
3: This is one my wife always does. You always.
0: You always. That's a big one.
3: You always. You just never say that. You always should say instead, you've done this a few times recently, and I want to understand why. Why can't you be more like blank, blank, blank, blank? It'd be better if you said, it would mean a lot to me if you did this more often. I don't even know why I'm with you.
0: That's a great thing to say.
3: Don't say that. That.
0: You might as well just start filing right there.
3: Yeah.
0: Start saying stuff like that.
3: Instead, you say, I'm really unhappy about this. The next one, fine, whatever. Fine. Fine, whatever. Don't say that. Say, I need a bit more time to process this before I can talk about it properly.
0: Should I be wearing a business suit when I say that? Excuse me, I need a little bit more time to mull over this problem.
3: And the funny one that you mentioned, you're just like your mother or father. They said, what to say instead? There's nothing you can say instead. Don't ever say that. There's never a time or instance when it's okay to chuck this at someone you love.
0: I do that as a joke to Katie. She'll say something that she would say to the kids, and I'll say, okay, Ma, because I say that to my mom. My mom is my mom. I never call her mom. It's always Ma. So if I ever say, all right, Ma, oh, that's set her off.
3: Ooh.
0: But I do it as a joke. I don't do it as like, I'm not being serious about it, like I'm being demeaning. I'm just screwing around with her because we bust each other out.
3: Well, try it out tonight. Record it just for the show and say something to her like that. Say, hey, you're just like your mother.
0: Oh, yeah.
3: Let's see how that goes.
0: Yeah, yeah. Let's get a divorce for the show. That's a great idea. Let me lose half my stuff. You know what? I'll lose more than half my stuff because she's the one that knows all the launch codes for the family. She has all the passwords for all the financials. She's a CFO. I'm just the schmuck that doesn't remember any passwords.
3: And speaking of couples, a Texas woman has been accused of having loud sex with a man in front of children at an apartment complex pool. Emily Parma, who's 32, was arrested for public lewdness around 5 p.m. on Sunday in Waco, Texas. The man she allegedly was having sex with at the apartment complex pool was Douglas Faith, who is 75 years old.
0: Whoa, I'm sure he doesn't have any money.
3: For description purposes, she looks like a young Paul Stanley, and the guy looks like Rutger Hauer. That's basically what that's.
0: I don't know who Rutger Hauer is, but I think the Paul Stanley said enough for me.
3: Waco police were dispatched to the complex for reported indecent exposure after receiving multiple 911 calls. Several witnesses claimed that their children had been made uncomfortable by the couple's inappropriate conduct.
0: Well, I have no idea why.
3: Which included the cowgirl position. Now, after being questioned by law enforcement, here's where it gets weird. The old man acknowledged that the much younger woman he was with, yes, she was on top of me. However, we were not having sex. Well, he said that he had a penile implant and they were just grinding.
0: Oh, okay, so that makes it better.
3: Yes.
0: Hey, excuse me. Who here was banging Paul Stanley? Who was that? Was that you, sir?
4: That was me.
0: Was that you, sir? There is no having sex with Paul Stanley in the pool area.
4: Go out,
5: blew my head off.
4: Go out in the parking lot like everybody else.
0: That's the news we choose. Well, as we mentioned, today is the final day of July, so you could be the final winner of July for the 7:30 song challenge. And today maybe is your day, because all seven songs are all from 1 year. Which year is that? 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

0: 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I'm Jan Delane, host of the Behind the Song podcast. 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
2: Checking your drive weather, partly sunny with afternoon showers and highs around 83 today. Right now it's 69 downtown. 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

0: here just a couple of days ago in Tinley Park. It's classic rock, 97.1, The Drive, Sherman and Tingle. That's one of the big ones that happened in the month of July, which we are in our last day of the month of July, which you could hear this sound. The final time for July. We're smack dab right into August tomorrow. So could you be the final winner in the month of July for 2026 right now for the 7:30 song challenge? 312-642-9378. It may be easier today. The reason why, all seven songs are all from the year 1989. Coincidentally, the same year that the 10 at 10 is going to be later on this morning. None of these songs that are on the 7:30 song challenge will match the 10 at 10 since so many came out in 1989. Can you be that final winner? Let's find out next on Classic Rock 97.1 The Drive.
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22: Checking your dry weather, partly sunny with afternoon showers and highs around 83 today. Right now at 69 downtown. 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
24: Your job is to give us the names of 7 songs in 30 seconds. This is how it works. The timer starts when the first song is played. When you know the name of the song, shout it out. If you are correct, then the timer stops and we get ready for the next song. If you are wrong, though, the clock keeps ticking until you get it right or until your 30 seconds are up.
0: Dennis in Prospect Heights, you could be the final winner for the month of July for 2026. You do have a pass available to you. If you use it, that song will come back as the last song. Are you ready, Dennis?
25: I am ready. Good morning, gentlemen. I just want to give a shout out to Dan and Leslie. We went to Rush 2 weeks ago. It was an awesome experience.
0: Oh, good. Glad you were at one of the 19 shows that they played. I thought they were moving in. They were here.
25: Yeah, and we saw Triumph right before that, too. So we're going Canada.
0: All right. Well, if you get through this, you're going to go see Deep Purple in Kansas. So your whole bingo card of concerts will be covered. So hopefully you can do this here. All right. So song number one, are you ready?
25: I hope so.
0: And go.
25: 18 for life.
0: 18 in life. Yeah, yes, okay, 18 in life. 18 in life. Song number two, go.
26: Stand in the place where you live.
25: Stand, R.E.M.
0: Stand, very difficult one. Song number three, go.
25: Angel, you too. Angel of Harlem.
0: Angel of Harlem. You got to get the whole thing in. Very good. Song number four.
25: Welcome to the jungle.
0: Welcome to
25: pass.
0: The no, you got it. Oh. Welcome to the jungle.
25: Okay.
0: All right. Well, you were real quick to pass on the one you already got. Song number five and go.
25: End of the Innocence.
0: End of the Innocence. Very good. Look at that. Doing well of 1989. Song number six.
25: Tom Petty, Free Falling.
0: Free Falling. You have 4 seconds left, Dennis, for the final song. Are you ready?
25: All right, here we go.
0: Song number seven, and go!
25: Pass. Oh, are you...
0: Oh! You ran out of time! You can't pass on the seventh song! Oh! You were so close. I thought you were going to get it there because it said the title right there at the beginning. Lay Your Hands on Me. Did not get it in time, but you were so damn close there, Dennis. Nice try. At least you got to the seventh song. Most people don't even get that far. And Caller 9's loving you because your loss is their gain. Now they will go see Deep Purple along with Kansas August 25th at Ravinia. 312-642-9378. So that leaves Monday. Monday, maybe you can be the very first winner for the month of August. Listen up to Jander. I'm sorry. I believe it's, I think it's Dave Mazur's on today. I think he's on later on this afternoon. I think Jander has to run somewhere. But listen up to Mazur right around 2:50 today. He's going to give you 3 of the 7 that you need for Monday's 7:30 song challenge. Paul from our engineering department, he has chainmail on. I don't know why the hell that would be, but his I Love You challenge coming up in minutes. A Classic Rock 97.1, The Drive.

0: Classic Rock, 97.1, The Drive, Sherman and Tingle. Coming up, you're going to have another chance to qualify for the Foo Fighters. I see you. You don't have to just...
1: Yeah, I see you.
0: That's Paul. Paul from our engineering department.
1: You know, if you make a small circle with your index finger and thumb, if you're looking at it, you can really... It's like a magnifying glass. You can really get the details of someone's body.
0: Why are you telling me this?
1: Do it. Go ahead and make little circles. Put them up to your eyes.
0: So what?
1: And look at me.
0: All right. I'm looking at you.
1: Do it with your left hand, too.
0: All right.
1: There you go.
0: Yeah.
1: There you go.
0: Yeah.
1: Woo-hoo. You're like an owl. I got you. That's a good...
0: You did.
1: Good guy.
0: Ah, look at you. You didn't even weird me out on that one. I appreciate that.
1: Yeah, well, no problem.
0: Paul from our engineering department comes in around this time for the I Love You Challenge. That's where he calls up three businesses, tries to get them to say I love you at the end. It doesn't always wind up that way of getting an I love you. Who'd you call up this time?
1: Well, you were talking about it earlier this week, the Renaissance Fair. And so I wanted to give you these Renaissance Fair phone calls. The first call here, I need some long latex gloves for a magic act that I do at the fair.
0: All right. How does that go? And did you get an I love you on the first call? Let's see.
2: Thank you for calling. How can I help you?
1: Hi.
2: Hello?
1: Yeah, I was calling to see if you guys carried latex gloves.
2: We do.
1: Now, the question is, do you have just the short ones that fit on the hand, or do you guys have long ones that go up to mid-bicep?
2: We just have the regular, shorter medical style in different sizes.
1: Oh, shoot. I've been trying to call everywhere to try to find those long latex gloves. Dang it.
2: Did it go up to your bicep, you said?
1: Yeah, then the reason why I do that is because you ever been to the Renaissance Fair?
2: No, I haven't. I've heard about it, though. It looks fun.
1: Yeah, it's pretty cool. What I do for a living, I'm a horse vet, but I'm also a magician, and I put on a show at the Renaissance Fair.
2: Okay.
1: And what I do is I go on stage, and I have some horses with me, and I'm able to make my entire arm disappear.
2: Okay.
1: And basically what I'm able to do is amaze the crowd by telling them what the horse had for breakfast.
2: Okay.
1: It's hey, listen. Sounds... Hey, it, the people like it. The people like it. Trust me.
2: Sure. Yeah.
1: Yeah. And then for the finale, I bring out two horses, and then I look like I'm doing the Iron Cross on gymnastics rings.
2: Okay. All right. I guess I don't know exactly what the act is, so I'll reserve judgment. But yeah, we don't have the sort of that style of latex clothes.
1: Okay. Well, you sound like a kind fellow, and I appreciate your understanding and willing to help me out here.
2: Yeah, I'd have to check it out sometime. It sounds fascinating.
1: This weekend, Saturday morning, if you're interested.
2: Okay. What's your act name?
1: I go by Paul the Horse Know-It-All.
2: Paul the Horse Know-It-All.
1: Yeah.
2: Cool. I'll have to check that out sometime.
1: Well, listen, thank you very much, brother. And where I come from, I talk to cool people. I always say I love you, so I love you.
2: I hope you do, man.
1: Yeah, give me a kiss now for good luck.
2: Okay, mwah.
1: Mwah. All right, have a good one.
2: You too.
1: Bye-bye.
0: Boy, they must have some really relaxed horses at the Renaissance Fair.
1: Well, it's all in your handling. You know, you got to be, you can't be aggressive. You can't spook them.
0: You can't spook them?
1: No.
0: You got to. I don't know how you don't get spooked in that situation. Well, you got an I love you. So I guess that was a win. So you got an I love you on the very first call. You got two more coming, though. The second and third coming up here.
1: The next one, I'm looking for Kevlar underwear for a special Renaissance Fair performance.
0: Sure you are. Why? And did he get an I love you? We'll find out when the I love you challenge continues next on Classic Rock 97.1 The Drive.
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14: Checking your dry weather, partly sunny with afternoon showers and highs around 83 today. Right now at 69 downtown. I'm Jim Foster on Classic Rock 97.1 The Drive.
15: You going to Renaissance Fair this weekend or no?
16: No. What are you doing? No, I'm going to Noah's Ark. I'm taking the family to the water park.
15: Oh, I love a good water park.
16: Yeah?
15: Yeah. You ever get stuck in one of the tubes shooting down?
16: I've never. You've been stuck in the tube?
15: Yeah, you do a thing that's called a man trap. You go down, and then as soon as you are going down, you just kick out your arms and legs, sort of like a spider, and hold on to the side of the wall, And then when the next guy comes down, you just drop on top of them. You go down together.
16: Oh, and then you just try to get jammed in the hole?
15: Yeah.
16: Isn't that dangerous? I would think that the water would fill up behind you and you drown.
15: No, like I said, you're holding yourself up with your arms and your feet.
16: Okay, all right.
15: It's a good time.
16: All right, well, I'll think about doing that this weekend, but you're here.
15: Yeah, it's a Toma man trap.
16: For the I Love You Challenge, that's where you call up three businesses and try to get them to say I love you at the end. It doesn't happen all the time, and you did get an I Love You on the very first call to the Renaissance Fair.
15: Yeah, next call here, I'm looking for a pair of thicker underwear, Kevlar underwear, if possible, for a special Renaissance Fair performance.
16: Why? And did you get an I Love You on the second call? Let's see.
17: Thank you for calling. How can I help you?
15: Hi.
17: Hello?
15: Yeah, I was calling to see if you guys sold Kevlar underwear. I don't know if you did. I was just...
17: I'm sorry. what is that?
15: Kevlar underwear?
17: Kevlar, like the material Kevlar?
15: Yeah, something, yeah. I need a dense underwear. I don't know if it was Kevlar or maybe something else. It's pretty cool. Well, what I do there is I kind of operate a unicorn show, a horse with a fake horn, a unicorn. And what I do is I do tricks on the horse and I jump, and usually I jump on the horse from behind. But last year, I was having a little bit of a cider before the event and tried to jump on the horse face first and had an accident with the unicorn.
17: With your, yeah. Wow. I...

0: I'm not going to lie. I kind of look like a...
1: I don't know if we have any underwear that's going to protect you from something like that. I think you have to wear like a cup or something, like, you know?
0: Yeah, I was just trying to find something so I don't make that same mistake. I'm no joke, when I was on the horse's head, I looked like a Mack truck hood ornament.
1: Yeah, keep looking, but I don't think anyone sells underwear like that.
0: Yeah, I'm not gonna drink this year or smoke peyote before a performance, you know?
1: Nice.
0: Thank you very much for your time, and where I come from, when I talk to nice people, I always tell them that I love them, and I love you. You sound fragile, you know?
1: I love you too, all right? Have a good one.
0: Thank you very much. Talk to you soon.
1: Yeah, okay.
2: Got an I love you on that
0: yes,
2: one.
0: Yes, I do.
2: A very loud ding, too,
0: yeah,
2: at the same
0: yeah.
2: time.
0: What's going on there?
2: Pulled my ears out on that one. Holy cow. Well, you got love there. That's two loves in a row. Can you get three?
0: Last one here. I'm looking for holeless bowling balls for an organization I'm working with at the fair.
2: All right. Well, let's see how well you did, and if you got an I love you on the third and final call.
3: Thank you for calling. How can I help you?
0: Hi.
3: Hi.
0: I was calling to see if you guys sold holeless bowling balls, if that's a thing.
3: Well, we do have a pro shop here that you could get something like that, something custom. They're separate from us, but they're at our location. They're not open right now, but you could come down, you know, another time.
0: Okay. Reason why I ask, I work for BJ Pros. You ever heard of that?
3: No. What is that?
0: Barrington Juggling Pros. We're a juggling troupe.
3: Okay.
0: And we're working at the Renaissance Fair this weekend, and one of our jugglers, Carl, he's been put on a 6-day probation because... we have video surveillance of him violating one of the bowling balls that we had. And, you know, we're trying to get some bowling balls with no holes so we don't have any issues when we perform, you know?
3: Okay.
0: I know that sounds weird, okay. But, I mean, we have video surveillance, so no one's going to desecrate the tools of my trade and get away with it. You know, we take it seriously.
3: I'm sure you do, but... yeah, the shop isn't open right now, but it will be later. You can call back and find out then.
0: I guess if you don't sell holeless bowling balls, I could just to hell with it, you know? That's what Purell's for, I guess.
3: Whatever you say. Sure.
0: Yeah. It's going to be good if you're into juggling. I highly recommend you check it out. We do propane tanks, toilet wands, babies from the crowd, BJ Pros.
3: That's great.
0: Okay. Well, thank you for your time, and I love you.
3: No, thank you. Bye.
2: You did not go 3 for 3 on that one there, Paul.
0: That was a tough one right there.
2: She was not that enthused on that. Hey, well, you got two, Paul. Two's better than none, so good for you.
0: Yeah, do me a favor. I want you to stay firm, stay focused, and stay feisty.
2: Thanks.
0: The three Fs.
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1: Let's go, go,
0: yeah, the White Sox, they got a win yesterday. They beat the Yankees 2-1, so they're going to take on Tampa Bay, which is going to be a tougher game. But Tampa Bay, they'll be in Tampa Bay tonight. Dan Bernstein's going to join us from 312 Sports coming up here in minutes. Cubs, they also took the series with the Cardinals, beating them 4-2. The Cubs will now face the Yankees today at Wrigley. The Chicago Fire have Charlotte at Soldier Field tomorrow, and the Foo Fighters, they're not here, but they're going to be in Las Vegas. You could be there on that trip for free with this keyword right now.
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21: Checking your dry weather, partly sunny with afternoon showers and highs around 83 today. Right now at 69 downtown. 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

0: Classic Rock, 97.1 The Drive, Sherman and Tingle. Happy Friday. Look who's here.
1: Dan Bernstein.
0: Yeah, Dan Bernstein from 312 Sports here, ready, willing, and able. Did you see the whole Mike Vassell thing? Did you talk about it on 312 Sports about how they were screwing with him? Did you see any of that with the White Sox?
2: I did not see the Vassell stuff that everybody is talking about, no. But I know I have a tough time with him because the hardo baseball side, like there's still a reptile brain in me. There's still an

0: old crotchety baseball John Smoltz in me somewhere that says, you know, if you're an injured pitcher on a team, you should be rehabbing. You shouldn't be there waving around a magic wand and sitting in the dugout for every game like a super fan. And yet, it's fun.
1: It is fun.
0: I just want him to go full bore. If you're going to do it, if you're going to have the wand and be casting spells, go full bore. I want the cloak, the hood.
1: They did it the other day. It was a Harry Potter day. I think he was in the dugout doing that.
0: That should be all the time. Yeah. That's your Wingardium Leviosa. Expectus Patronum. He should be doing all of that.
1: Well, it's advanced even more because I saw it says Friday, September 4th. It is wand day at the rink. They're giving out wands.
0: Sure, why not?
1: Is that a great idea? Because there has been bat days in the past where all of a sudden everybody chucks the bat onto the field. You know what I mean?
0: Worse.
1: Yeah.
0: Well, it's not Cleveland 10-cent beer day.
1: No.
0: Look that up sometime. Look up what happened in 75, I think, when they decided to do the old 10-cent beer night and things got ugly.
1: It's like the falling of Rome, everything on fire.
0: I'm telling you, read the actual Wire copy. You won't believe it's true. With people running on the field and directly confronting players multiple times, players ganging up on fans ganging up on players.
1: Great entertainment.
0: I'd buy a ticket to it.
1: Are you not entertained?
0: When a tiger runs out and eats a guy. He falls into a pit of fire. You know, you start giving out cheap beer. It happens in Cleveland.
1: There are some Sox. Speaking of the White Sox, did you see the lineup of that National Sports Collectors Convention that's at the Donnelly Stevens Convention
0: Center? Matt Abaticola was there yesterday.
1: Was he really?
0: He's got pictures. He had his four boys holding up the Hannes Wagner $10 million card. He was there.
1: Did he take pictures with Brian Bosworth?
0: He said he was going to do a video, and I'm waiting to see it.
1: I cannot believe on how they could get that many stars.
0: That's how they make their money, man. They make a lot of money.
1: Yeah. Well,
0: that industry is rife with all kinds of counterfeiting and con games, and it still lures these guys there. As long as those checks cash, because some of these promotions agencies that organize, they exist, they disappear, they fly by night. But if an athlete can sit on his ass and cash a check, he gonna be there.
1: Well, there's a lot of people that are cashing in, and there's some big acts. I mean, I can't go through everybody because we'd be here all day, but just something like Ozzie Guillen, we kind of did a thing with that yesterday. Richard Dent, Jim McMahon, Marv Levy. What is he, 105? How is Marv Levy there from the Bills?
0: Because Marv is doing great.
1: Yeah.
0: Marv is doing great. Marv showed up over the summer, earlier this summer, at the Wiener Circle.
1: Yeah, he's still in town, right? He lives here?
0: Yeah, he's still in Lakeview. You see him every once in a while. I used to see him in the Jewel over at Ashland and Wellington. I'd see him there all the time buying Wheaties or whatever he was buying. And so, Marv sat down recently on the outside, one of the patio tables out front at the Wiener Circle, and one of my guys brought him a bottle of water. And he grabbed it, and he said, so he goes, "If this isn't full of gin, I can't use it." So he's still Marv.
1: That's how he keeps his youth, just drinking gin.
0: And watching football.
1: Dennis Rodman is going to be there.
0: Oh, God.
1: That's tomorrow. Ugh,
0: stay away. Spray yourself. He's so gross.
1: Sammy Sosa.
0: Really? They got Sammy to hop on a plane, huh?
1: Evander Holyfield, Mike Tyson, Dr. J, Kerry Wood. Christian Leitner,
0: went to the college with. What's he doing now? Yeah, he had some real estate ventures that went sideways on him, I know. But maybe he's not supposed to need the money right now. That surprises me a little bit. His years in the NBA.
1: Tony La Russa is going to be there.
0: No.
1: It's insane. Flavor Flav, your friend Flavor Flav is going to be there.
0: Let me tell you something. If you had told college-age me, that this guy that I'm pointing to, this guy with the clock around his neck who's screaming, that man is going to be a national savior of women's sports and just one of the absolute shining, bright positives in the world of sports today, is going to be that guy.
1: Yeah.
0: I would not have believed you.
1: Did Matt Abaticola pay for anybody's signature yesterday?
0: I'm going to find out. I'm waiting for the video.
1: Okay.
0: I'm waiting for the video. You got to tune in today. You'll hear the whole story, I'm sure, on Forward Progress, maybe on DBU. We got a lot going on today. We're very, very busy. Cubs and Sox and trade deadline. And the Bears are in front of fans today as we speak.
1: Training camp.
0: Ben Johnson has just marched everybody out on the practice field in front of fans. And Monday, they put pads on. Oh, and Monday, there's going to be a very special announcement, and people are going to hear it for the first time Monday right here on the Sherman and Tingle Show.
1: Really?
0: Yeah, at 8:15.
1: Marv Levy is going to play the offensive line.
0: No, we're starting the Marv Levy Daily Podcast. it's a really, really cool thing that's going on regarding 312 Sports and you. And you're going to hear about it in this space on Monday.
1: All right. Right around the same time. Come Monday. Have a great weekend.
0: You too.
1: Dan Bernstein, 312 Sports. Money to be spent by you. $675. What's that noise? Coming up in minutes on Classic Rock 97.1 The Drive.

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6: Checking your drive weather, partly sunny with afternoon showers and storms and highs around 83 today. Right now it's 77 downtown. 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

0: Classic rock. 97.1 The Drive, Sherman and Tingle, Foo Fighters, that trip to Las Vegas. You could be winning it coming up here in a little more than 15 minutes from right now with that next keyword right around 9 o'clock. How about some money, though, for the weekend right this second?
1: What?
2: Noise.
1: Ah!
2: Noise.
1: What's that
2: noise?
0: $675. That is where we're at right now for What's That Noise? Nobody got it earlier this morning, so maybe that money could be yours for the weekend right now. 312-642-9378. We're going to play this noise twice coming up here. You guess it right, that money is yours next on Classic Rock 97.1 The Drive.
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15: What?
16: Noise.
15: Ah!
16: Noise.
15: What's that
16: noise?
17: $675. That is the money that you could be winning right now. At this time yesterday, it was Jim in LaGrange Park that said a Kodak slide projector. That was incorrect. That's been added to the list of things that have been said prior for What's That Noise, which you can see at any time. Doesn't matter if we're on, if Jan is on, Virgin's on, whoever. All you have to do is just text the word noise to our phone number, 312-642-9378, which is the same number that you called on, Mark in Hinsdale. You were lucky enough to get through. What are you going to do with the money if you win it right now?
18: Well, we're going to use it towards a celebration of life. I don't want to kill the vibe, but my wife's dad passed away a couple weeks ago, so I think we're going to use the money on that to help, you know, make it a nice party and food and stuff. Yeah. We started a GoFundMe, too, at GoFundMe. It's slash Brittany.data. So if anybody wants to go on there and donate, I really appreciate it. It helps out a lot.
17: All right. There's a lot of plugs right there. Well, let's see if we can make you $675 richer here and help out with that whole situation. We're going to play the noise twice after the second time. Hopefully you call it right. Are you ready, Mark?
18: I'm ready.
17: All right. Mark, what's that noise? There it is once, here it is again. Mark, what's that noise?
18: Is it a cashier's drawer?
17: Cashier's drawer.
18: Yeah.
17: I remember. remembering correctly, I believe that was said before. But is that correct? Mark? No, not right.
18: Oh, man.
17: Not right again, but that's all right. Hey, maybe you'll get through once again. You can try as many times as you want. Sometimes you get lucky and get through a couple of times, because now if you get through again, it's going to be worth even more money. Look at that pot climbing higher and higher. We're at the $700 mark now. Will that be yours? Your next chance is going to be Monday morning at 6:45. Only minutes away from that next chance to go off to Las Vegas, where it will not be raining like it will be this weekend. It's supposed to rain today and tomorrow, which I'm sure is great for anybody heading to Lollapalooza. Bring a scuba tank. 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

rumors spread around in that Texas town. About the shack outside the game. And you know what I'm talking about. 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They got a lot of nice girls. I'm ready.

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26: 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Right now it's 77 downtown. 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
28: Rolling it back to 1989 on the 10 at 10. Here in Chicago, Richard M. Daley had just taken over as mayor. The Cubs had their first postseason appearance in 5 years, led by Ryan Sandberg. But the biggest story of the year happened overseas when the Berlin Wall finally came down. It was one of those moments where you remember exactly where you were when you got the good news. And while all that history was happening, rock and roll was alive and well. Motley Crue released Dr. Feelgood, and from it, a song that features backing vocals by none other than Bryan Adams. Same old situation. 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

Great White with Once Bitten, Twice Shy, a song they covered from Ian Hunter of Mott the Hoople's solo debut back in 1975. Great White's version went to number 5 on the Billboard Hot 100. Shifting gears now to the Smithereens, who'd been grinding it out since the early 80s and finally broke through in 89 with their third album, 11. Here's A Girl Like You, classic rock, 97.1 The Drive, 1989, 10 at 10.

0: 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I'm Janda. That was Don Henley, I Will Not Go Quietly, off his album, The End of the Innocence. What a surprise to get that album and realize that it was Axl Rose singing on that song. Two guys who seemed like polar opposites, but they had become friends, and Henley invited him into the studio for a duet. It's one of those unexpected pairings that just kind of works. 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And join me back here on Monday for 10 great songs from 1983 on the 10 at 10. 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
25: Checking your drive. Weather partly sunny with some scattered showers and highs around 83 today. Tomorrow, more scattered showers and storms and highs around 73.
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21: Hey, Professor of Rock, Adam Reeder here with today's Classic Rock U Crash Course. Will Ferrell's dead ringer Kelly Keegi, the drummer for Night Ranger, wrote and sang lead on Sister Christian, rather than the band's usual vocalist Jack Blades. Kelly wrote the power ballad about his younger sister after visiting her while she was attending the University of Oregon in Eugene. He was surprised at how much she had blossomed, and he was worried about guys pursuing her. When the song became a smash hit, the real Sister Christian, Christy Keegi, she embraced her sudden fame, briefly enjoying the attention and even joking about changing her name and signing autographs. But later in life, she became an office manager in Oregon and decided to avoid the media and interviews altogether. Sister Christian was a number two track on the mainstream rock chart and reached number five on the Billboard Hot 100 in 1984. That's today's Crash Course. We'll see you this weekend on Classic Rock.
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0: Classic Rock, 97.1, The Drive. What's going on today? It's Dave Mazur. We finally made it to a Friday. The weekend is here. And all the way until 6 o'clock and all every hour, 6 a.m. to 6 p.m. throughout the weekend, we are going to be giving you Drive concert keywords to get you into winning experience to go out to Las Vegas to go check out the Foo Fighters at the brand new Allegiant Stadium. 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Fall. That was the keyword right at 11 o'clock. That will get you qualified to win this from The Drive.
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0: Checking your drive. Weather partly sunny with some scattered showers and highs around 83 today. Tomorrow, more scattered showers and storms and highs around 73.
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0: 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What's going on this afternoon? If you haven't had an opportunity to go check out the Drive merch tent lately, you definitely got to go log on at WDRV.com, because in there is the super cool, brand new, limited edition Drive 25th anniversary t-shirt. If you haven't seen it, it kind of looks like a vinyl record. It's got the Chicago skyline on the label in the center, then all of the bands that we play to form the grooves of the record. You can pick yours up today, and if you need that link to the merch tent, I'll send it to your phone. 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There you can explore the one-stop shop that is Everything is Drive. My name's Dave Mazur. Janda's not here today. That does not mean we're not going to do Appetite for the 80s. That's about 10 minutes away. Also, we have another Drive concert keyword for you to get in to win that experience out in Vegas. Go see the Foo Fighters at the brand new Allegiant Stadium with Classic Rock 97.1 The Drive. That's coming up.
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24: Checking your drive. Weather partly sunny with some scattered showers and highs around 83 today. Tomorrow, more scattered showers and storms and highs around 73.
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2: Nope, it's not Janda and not as cute either. Sorry about that. What's going on? It's Dave Mazur in for Janda today. Appetite for 80s. Let's kick it off with something from the 1989 release from Tesla, The Great Radio Controversy. The name of the song is It's the Way It Is. 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

Lover Boy, wrapping up Appetite for the 80s, Classic Rock, 97.1 The Drive. I'm Dave Mazur for Janda. A little bit ago, we gave you another Drive concert keyword to get you in to win an experience out west in Sin City to go see the Foo Fighters at the brand new Allegiant Stadium. 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
8: Checking your drive. Weather partly sunny with some scattered showers and highs around 83 today. Tomorrow, more scattered showers and storms and highs around 73.
9: 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Yeah.

0: 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What's going on today? I'm Dave Mazur. 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You can pick that up on vinyl right in the app. There's tickets to go check out the Australian Pink Floyd. That show is going to be happening at Silver Creek Event Center on August 22nd. There's tickets for the Bristol Renaissance Fair for you to take that little road trip just across the border into Wisconsin. 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That's coming up in 10 minutes on Classic Rock 97.1 The Drive.
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12: Checking your drive, weather partly sunny with some scattered showers and highs around 83 today. Tomorrow, more scattered showers and storms and highs around 73.
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23: Checking your drive. Weather partly sunny with some scattered showers and highs around 83 today. Tomorrow, more scattered showers and storms and highs around 73.
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0: Dave Grohl and his Foo Fighters, classic rock, 97.1 The Drive. What's going on this afternoon? I'm Dave Mazur. Foo Fighters going on the road this fall. They're going to be at Soldier Field for a sold-out show. And if you don't have tickets for that, yeah, you might not be able to see them here in Chicago. But we still have an opportunity for you to go see the Foos. Coming up in about 9 minutes, we've got another Drive concert keyword. When you hear it, you're going to want to put that into the free Drive app or the list of rewards section of WDRV.com, because that's going to get you qualified for an amazing prize. We're going to put you on an airplane. We're going to send you out to Vegas for 2 nights, and you're going to see the Foo Fighters at that beautiful brand new stadium the Raiders play in, Allegiant Stadium. That's coming up in about 10 minutes. 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
24: Checking your drive. Weather partly sunny with some scattered showers and highs around 83 today. Tomorrow, more scattered showers and storms and highs around 73.
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0: 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What's going on today? I'm Dave Mazur. That was a former runaway, Joan Jett right there. And just before that, we gave you another Drive concert keyword for you to fly out to Vegas to go see the Foo Fighters. They're going to be performing in September, and we would love for you to go check out that show. If you missed the keyword, it was one, O-N-E-1. 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If you don't have it, download it today. 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

0: Classic Rock, 97.1 The Drive. I'm Dave Mazur for Janet today. That was Def Leppard from their Hysteria album with Hysteria. Can you believe that that album came out almost 40 years ago on Monday? And to celebrate Def Leppard's landmark release of Hysteria, Sherman and Tingle on Monday have got a special 7:30 song challenge for you to pick up tickets to go see Journey at the United Center this October. Every single song on Monday's song challenge is going to be from the Hysteria album. So you might want to kind of take that out sometime this weekend and give it a listen so you're all prepped up, because I'm going to give you the first three songs in the song challenge and you're going to have to know the rest. Song number one in the cheat sheet is Def Leppard and Rocket. Song number two is Def Leppard Hysteria. Song number three is Def Leppard's Animals. Then the rest of them are going to be from the Hysteria album with Classic Rock 97.1 The Drive.
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1: Checking your drive. Weather partly sunny with some scattered showers and highs around 83 today. Tomorrow, more scattered showers and storms and highs around 73.
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0: 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Happy Friday. What are you guys doing? How's everything? I'm in a good one. I'm in a good mood today. Maybe it's because it's Friday. I'm ready to rock. You know what I'm saying? Let's get you into it, because coming up at 3:45, the two-hour commercial free ride is going to kick off. That goes, like I said, for 2 hours. And in between that, Virgin's 80s Excellent Adventure. We are going to take a walk down memory lane with a band called Brittany Fox. I can't wait for that one, so get ready. It's all on the way with The Drive.
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0: 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Styx, tomorrow night, Winning Cities Tour with Chicago. 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It's going to be a hell of a night tomorrow night. JY is going to be here. Tommy Shaw is going to be here. Todd's going to be on drums. It's going to be an awesome night. And, of course, Chicago. What a night, Chicago style, tomorrow in Rosemont. 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

0: Classic Rock 97 won the drive. I was reading an article, watching a video on YouTube. I think it was a video on YouTube with Tommy Lee's been, you know, doing some podcasts lately, and he's been talking about how they messed up when they did the biopic. He said it was too short. Literally, there was so many things they had to leave out of it. They really need a miniseries. They need a Motley Crue miniseries to get at least probably half of the things that went on in those guys' lives. I mean, it would be a hell of a miniseries on something like, you know, HBO or something like that. I would look forward and watch every minute of that one.
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2: Jackknife semi inbound Bishop Ford at Sibley. Two lanes are blocked. You're solid from 80-94. Kennedy out to O'Hare in 1:07 coming in 1:30. Outbound Ike crash at California blocking two lanes. You're 1:10 out to the Jane Addams. And the Stevenson's 50 minutes each way. I'm Deb Snyder, and that's your latest total traffic.
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19: Checking your Drive weather, some scattered showers and storms with lows around 66 overnight tonight. Tomorrow, more of the same. Some scattered showers and thunderstorms with highs around 73.
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It's Classic Rock 97.1 The Drive, Tim Burge, and something really wild happened yesterday at a TED Talk in Fargo. I'm not kidding you. Alex Vargas is a guy who did, if you ever been to L.A., he did the Eddie Van Halen wall mural on the Guitar Center. Okay, he's a very well-known artist, and he had a TED Talk just for him, but he invited Alex Van Halen and David Lee Roth to it, which is wild. I haven't seen it yet. It's on YouTube. It's just a picture of all of them sitting together is wild, and I can't wait to watch it. So that's going to be one of my watch lists this weekend. You should check it out. It's The Drive.

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2: At the land of cheesesteaks, Philadelphia, back in 1987, where Brittany Fox broke through with her self-titled debut album in 1988, thanks to, you know, MTV and Headbangers Ball. Record went gold, man, fronted by Dizzy Dean Davidson's unmistakable raspy vocals. Let's kick it off with Girls' School. That one was inspired by the British comedy film of the same name. If you remember that, I think it was like a BBC, whatever. You'll remember it back in the day. But Brittany Fox's grit, like I said, their bluesy-infused sound helped them get away from those Sunset Strip bands. Let's kick it off with Girls' School. Head the long way to love. Let's do it. It's your Virgin's 80s Excellent Adventure with Brittany Fox, and this is The Drive.

nostalgia songs of the 80s. The legendary anthems of the 70s. The authentic music of the 90s worn on flannel sleeves. It's all classic rock. 97.1, The Drive.

Happy Friday. I know you're dealing with a lot of traffic with the Lollapalooza. If you're heading downtown, look, it's just the price you got to pay being in Chicago. You got to love it.

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You know it when you hear it. 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

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I was reading an article about how John Bon Jovi's going through. You know, he went through his vocal problems. He had a couple operations. He's back on it, but he's kind of still having a little trouble every now and then. And it's funny how people in this business find each other, especially if they're not in the same genre of music. And Shania Twain was the one that kind of gave him advice on how to get back. Look, Shania Twain was married to Bob Rock, one of the greatest producers ever for years. And John said she helped him out tremendously in that time. So Shania Twain, look at that, coming to John Bon Jovi's rescue. It's The Drive.

0: Well, look, everybody needs meat now. It's the protein. You know what I'm saying? To this day. Classic Rock, 97.1 The Drive, Tim Virgin. 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
26: need, Rock Auto. Checking your drive weather, some scattered showers and storms with lows around 66 overnight tonight. Tomorrow, more of the same. Some scattered showers and thunderstorms with highs around 73.
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0: 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Tim Bergey. 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It was Taylor, as in Taylor Hawkins. 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
5: Checking your dry weather. Some scattered showers and storms with lows around 66 overnight tonight. Tomorrow, more of the same. Some scattered showers and thunderstorms with highs around 73.
6: 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Rebellious.

0: today on my Virgin's 80s Excellent Adventure playing a little Britney Fox. It's so crazy. Stuff you remember from watching MTV and Headbangers Ball. And guess what? Janda does the same thing. She heats up an appetizer set of the best 80s classic rock Monday through Friday at noon. Appetite for the 80s. Janda does it too. So you should check it out Monday through Friday while you're eating your lunch here with the Drive.
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0: I hope we can be singing that when it's Bedard and Showtime on the ice together. We'd be raising the cup again. That would be nice, wouldn't it? What's going on? It's Classic Rock 97.1 The Drive, Tim Virgin. I'm going to get out of here. Hopefully you guys have a great weekend. If you're doing the Lollapalooza thing, have fun, be safe. I am on vacation next week. I will see you after that. Learn is up next. She's got the 90s at 9. Get ready for her. She is the best, and this is The Drive.
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6: Checking your drive weather, some scattered showers and storms with lows around 66 overnight tonight. Tomorrow, more of the same. Some scattered showers and thunderstorms with highs around 73.
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